0: I only got the words wrong, didn't I? 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This is so informal, we'll start again. A few more woohoos, yeah!
1: I got it. 1, 2, 3, 4.
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0: 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Make it work out. Do you want to sing it?
1: No, I had him. I knew him. I did before I came in here.
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3: 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I think of what you're saying. You got it wrong. So you think that's a.
0: Okay, we'll give it. No, I know him. All right now, come on. Serious now. Let's try and get it. If I don't get it this time, you know, we'll just pretend I did, okay?

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1: I wrote this song in New York City, but it's about a time I spent in Dallas reading telegrams from overseas. I was working in a room

0: Hot Chili. Hot Chili. Il meglio della chill out e lounge con Andrea Gatti.
1: I wish everybody would be quiet and nice.
2: And don't throw rocks.
1: Yeah.
2: And don't shoot guns.
1: Right.
2: And come home safe.
1: Right.
2: 'Cause we miss you.

because there is a bond between the planet and you. The energy that you refer to is myself, and the material, which has become

7 cycles of the sun, along with that you complete 1008 lunar cycles, then your bond with the planet is largely broken. From there